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1: 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Yeah, it was 11.
0: But
1: 11, you were calling us, are you on scene?
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1: Hey, what's nice?
0: Papa Joe's 6.3.
1: 6.3. Fire alarm, Alice 12. Hey, Alice 12.
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1: What's 12?
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0: 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Engine 6 left command, investigating.
1: In 3-story nursing home, nothing showing. Engine 6 left command, investigating. 136.
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Engine 3, ALS 10, carbon monoxide exposure. 1 Nikon Deal Road, Cross Street Barnes Hill Road and Fountain Lane. 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
2: Shut down the riser for buildings 3 and 4. The alarm system did reset. Box 5413 rewound back and automatic. The nurses here are going to be conducting a fire watch. They will be calling you on a regular basis. Command terminated.
1: Shut down the sprinklers to risers. Building 3 and 4. Box is rewound. There is going to be a fire watch. Nurses will be calling in every 2 hours. Command's going to be terminated 216.

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1: 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Ladder 1. 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

0: 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File I'm calling ALS 9. 9, we had a purpose issue. Can you respond on a still alarm to 8 Derby Circle? Engine 6 is requesting.
1: 8 Derby Circle, we're responding.
0: 9, that's 8 Derby Circle, D-E-R-B-Y.
1: 8 Derby, responding.
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0: 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Conscious at this time, not alert.
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0: Vitals as falls, O2 is at 72, we got him out of mass, 10 liters per minute. Blood sugar's 38. He's not tolerating oral glucose. Unknown medical history, unknown downtime. Possible CVA.
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1: 10-4.
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0: 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Engine 1 will be accompanying ALS 11 to Southern also.
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0: Do you have any more information on this?
1: Came from the PD advising a white Toyota Corolla in the back rear lot, in front of a male in the vehicle nodding off. No further information.
0: Okay, we're going to go good intent. We find nothing. MPD's here. We're going to go back in service.

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0: 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Answering Ambulance 9.
1: 9 responding.
0: Ambulance 9, you're responding. Engine 5 is already on scene. It's going to be for a seizure.
1: I've got a seizure.

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1: ALS 10, you're responding. 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
0: 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All systems normal. Box 5191 rewind on automatic. 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
1: Box reset. 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
1: Kill out of three. Right on, Ken. That was seven. Responding. And you're responding. 13, 18.

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0: Okay, it's 425. There is no 435 in this apartment building.
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1: 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Caller hung up with 911 and he's got a 911 phone, so we can't call him back. He didn't give a floor that he was located on. He just stated he was in the hallway, collapsed, and he was starting to get belligerent on the phone with 911. We do have police en route.

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Engine 3, Engine 6, Ladder 3, Box 5368. 21 Spitbrook Road, Hampshire Heights. Cross Street Daniel Webster Highway and BA East Driveway. Channel 2, 1546.

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2: 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We have a two-car MVA at the intersection of North Eastern Boulevard and Main Dunstable. 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I'll go to channel 3.
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0: 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Cross Street, Northeastern Boulevard and Main Dunstable Road. ALS 10, automobile accident. 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
0: ALS has wanted to transport to St. Joe's. We're in service.
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1: Et deux fois.
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1: It was sent responding.

0: 10 for 11.
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